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Hi there, it's Christina. Can you believe we are only 100 days till Christmas? Yeah, a little freaking out here. Oh my gosh, how?

B97.3, Milwaukee's Feel Good Station. Well, we're going to see some humid weather again tomorrow with a few showers and a high of 71 degrees.

station. Hi there, it's Christina. And all right, I want to know, what kind of things would you love to try? But you know, if you do, you'll probably get addicted to it. For me, it'd be one of those head spas. Have you ever seen that? You go and it's sort of like a facial, but for your scalp and hair.

B97.3. All right, mark it on the calendar. The next Family Free Day at the Milwaukee County Zoo, October 3rd. And then, of course, they're going to do Boo at the Zoo weekends, too, which is always a whole lot of fun.

Marie in Glendale won the Trans-Siberian Orchestra tickets this morning. She was so excited. She said she's been trying to go to the show for 2 years. She's going to go with her friend Lynn. You can take your concert, buddy. Got your TSO tickets tomorrow morning, a little before 8 a.m. Plus, we'll do Secret Celebrity. We'll do the 7 o'clock smile and all of the feel-good from the 80s too today on B97.3.

B97.3, Milwaukee's Feel Good Station. My name is Christina. Let's talk about things that you absolutely would love to try, but if you did, you'd probably get addicted to it. For me, it'd be like those virtual reality goggles. Like, please don't put me in there. I might never want to come out.

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Minnesota, Wisconsin was the song for Wisconsin, according to Rolling Stone magazine, to celebrate the nation's 250th. Could they have chosen a better one? I don't know. 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

0: don't put me in a head spa because I would absolutely get addicted and I'd want one every week. 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Talk about the things that you'd get addicted to.
1: One thing I fear trying because I think I might get addicted to it is I would say run clubs.
0: Oh.
1: Like if I really join a run club, mm-hmm. I think I might really lose focus of everything else I have to do on those specific days. Just due to the fact that I actually love community, and the fact that we're all getting better together is just something that would be great.
0: Yeah, no, for sure. I love that. Unity.
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Well, listen, Christmas is 100 days away, so it's now time to start planning your financial strategy for the holidays. The average person budgets about $900 for gifts and other holiday expenses last year. Probably could go up this year. I don't know. I tend to buy, you know, toys throughout the year and put them, stash them away in the toy closet, my spare bedroom. Kids have no idea, and I'm here for it.

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So last night's Dancing with the Stars did not go over well when it comes to the judging. The online votes were down. They were texting only. And then the online votes came in. It was dramatic. You

Marie in Glendale won the Trans-Siberian Orchestra tickets this morning. She was so excited. She said she's been trying to go to the show for 2 years. She's going to go with her friend Lynn. You can take your concert, buddy. Got your TSO tickets tomorrow morning, a little before 8 a.m. Plus, we'll do Secret Celebrity. We'll do the 7 o'clock smile and all of the feel-good from the 80s to today on B97.3. Hi.

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B97.3, the Milwaukee County Zoo, hosting a ton of fall events. Of course, Boo at the Zoo. We all love that. And the next Family Free Day is October 3rd. Put that in the calendar.

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2: 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And I'm going like, no, but I told you that already. Didn't you hear it? And I go, what did you just say?

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Hey, it's Teresa Lucas. 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

0: 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I saw this meme online that said the pollen is so thick, I just coughed up 2 daffodils, a daisy, and a pine cone.
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So this is really cool. George Michael, The Faith Tour movie, coming to theaters in December. 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
0: Love it. Well, here's your song, and I have to ask you, where do you work? What do you do?
1: We sell residential elevators and stairlifts.
0: Oh, it sounds like an awesome job.
1: It's a pretty nice job. I like it.
0: Well, thanks for letting us be a part of your workday. Have a great day, Denise.
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1: I just want you to know that I'm a hospice social worker and I drive all day, every day. 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And when I'm having a crappy day, you make me smile.
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1: Oh, man. I will forever think of Stranger Things when I hear this song from Prince. Oh, if you know, you know. Stacey, what did you think about how Stranger Things ended?
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B97.3. Hey, it's Joe from Feel Good Mornings. We're going to kick off the show here in a little bit. 7 o'clock smile and secret celebrity around 7:25. 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

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Hey, it's Joe from Feel Good Mornings. Well, the show's coming up. So if your child is going to be in the car with you in the morning, I'll give them a shout out. 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

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Hey, it's Feel Good Mornings with Jill. Happy Little Friday. Trans-Siberian Orchestra tickets. A lot of people excited to at least try for these tickets and, more importantly, win these tickets just before 8 a.m. again this morning.

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B97.3, Milwaukee's feel-good station. Madonna coming back to open the MTV Video Music Awards. The last time she did it was with Britney Spears and Christina. We remember that performance. That was 23 years ago. That's from the Oh My Gosh, It's Gonna Make You Feel Old department. B97.3.

Something tells me this Alanis Morissette holiday album is going to be pretty awesome with some special guests, including actor Martin Short. She does a song with him. We'll play the Christmas music for you soon.

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2: Well, it's fun until you forget a quarter. 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
1: Yeah, that's cool.
0: That is pure kindness there. Otherwise, you have to do the walk of shame and walk up to the cashier and get change. That's the Aldi quarter cart walk of shame.
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1: You might have even been at the Brewers game when he sang, or maybe you've seen it now because it's gone viral. It was on World News Tonight with David Muir, and it's making all the news outlets. 102-year-old World War II veteran Severi Vinji brought the entire stadium to its feet at American Family Field when he sang God Bless America. He's 102. He's been singing since he was 7. And says the song reflects the way we should live with kindness and generosity. More than 150 fans lined up to shake his hand, telling him his voice carried a lifetime of resilience and hope. The Brewers even told his family they want him back for the postseason. Yes, we do. Way to go, Severi Vinji. He is your 7 o'clock smile this morning on B97.3.

know. Cloudy, gloomy this morning, but how about winning some Trans-Siberian Orchestra tickets? There's two more chances this week, today and tomorrow. Your next chance, a little before 8 a.m. in less than an hour.

0: secret celebrity today talking about how kids in his family call Taylor Swift her first and last name every time they see her.
1: When they got to meet Aunt Tay-Tay, they were calling her Taylor Swift.
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0: That's her husband, Travis Kelce, talking about how when Taylor Swift is around his brother Jason Kelce's kids, they just call her Taylor Swift. They don't call her Aunt Tay-Tay. They don't call her Taylor. Taylor Swift, Taylor Swift. Probably totally starstruck. Can you imagine having Taylor Swift randomly just pop by your house all the time?

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Well, we don't speed, right? But there is a heads up from some local law enforcement on where they're going to be doing some speed monitoring today and tomorrow. That's coming up. B97.3. Good morning.

we go. Let's win some Trans-Siberian Orchestra tickets if you're caller 10. And it is exciting. When I answer caller 10, everybody's just so excited. We have had winners in Elkhorn and Glendale this week. 844-424-2793. 844-424-2793. Caller 10. If you are caller 10, you got the TSO tickets from B97.3. Good luck.

0: 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It's Feel Good Mornings with Joe. Well, hey, watch your speed this Friday. Tomorrow in Waukesha County, the Wisconsin State Patrol said they're going to be doing aerial enforcement of I-94, looking for speeders and aggressive drivers. The aerial enforcement actually has already started in other parts of Wisconsin, so slow it down. And if you do get pulled over, do you ever get out of a ticket?
1: I was stopped one time, and I was so freaked out for being stopped, I got out of the car, and I think I scared the cop really, really bad, because I was like 9 months pregnant.
0: That's not going to work for some of us, but did it work?
1: Yeah, I got a warning.
0: Hey, now your kids got a story for the rest of their lives.
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0: It is fun when you look at the Brewers Division Champs gear. It says all 4 years in a row that we've won the Division Championship. So maybe you want to grab one of those shirts today. B97.3.
1: Something's

yesterday we were talking about the movies that you were excited to show your kids. Movies that you grew up on. Great list right now on the B97.3 Facebook page. Have you ever found when you try to find one of those old movies that it's not streaming and you feel really old? Remember the movie Rad about those BMX bikes? I couldn't find that on the streaming service for years. Then it finally came out. I was so excited. Beauty and the Beast is on the list on the Facebook page. We got Goonies. We got Gremlins, E.T., Ferris Bueller, Flight of the Navigator. Crystal says we're back to the dinosaur movie and Pebble and the Penguin. Ooh, I don't know that one. 9 to 5, Close Encounters. Great list on the Facebook page right now.

0: 97.3, Milwaukee's feel-good station. A little rainy, a little chilly this morning. You know, if you want to brighten somebody's world, bring them a pumpkin spice latte this morning. I know, it's pumpkin spice everything, but I feel like this is pumpkin spice weather. If you think it's too early, you're like, yeah, I think I like this weather for pumpkin spice everything. And then you turn on the heat, you have the foot furnace at work. We're in full fall mode at this point, right? And then fall's going to land on your yard, and hopefully your kids are old enough to rake. How much do you pay your kids to rake the yard? Asking for a friend, because that's going to be happening soon. Or perhaps you say, I put a roof over your head and food on the table, and that's your payment.
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0: 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Good morning. It's Feel Good Mornings with Jel. A little cloudy, a little rainy this morning, but hey, the dogs will walk in it. Do you have those little rain boots for dogs? 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
1: 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It was back on September 11th where a 102-year-old veteran sang God Bless America at the Brewers game. That's on our Facebook page right now. 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

0: I always think of the chili dog line. 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

I keep seeing video of Taylor Swift and Tom Cruise in the luxury box during the Chiefs game while she was cheering on her husband, Travis Kelce. With Tom Cruise, we need the lip reader because you could see them talking, but what were they saying? I want to know what they were talking about. Is that weird? B97.3.

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The last couple years, Mariah Carey has had fun on social media the first part of November saying it's too early for Christmas music. And then usually like a week later, like the second week of November, she's like, okay, it's time. And then she posts all kinds of Christmassy things. She knows we love her music during Christmas time. We'll be playing it for you soon on B97.3.

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rain tomorrow? Saturday, too, might be raining, but you play football in the rain. 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

Hey, feel good mornings with Chell back tomorrow on a Feel Good Friday. Last chance to win those Trans-Siberian Orchestra tickets, which is such a great tradition for so many people. And if you've never seen it, it is incredible. And the best way to see it is for free. Tomorrow morning, a little before 8, I got your tickets.

0: fun in New Berlin. Dig what okay so far?
1: I'm saying it's been rough so far.
0: No, have you had a tough day so far?
1: Oh, yeah.
0: Oh, I hope it gets better. You got the right station to give you a hand. It's B97.3 Milwaukee's Feel Good Station. Here, see ya.

That's how you know you've got the right station at work. It just makes you want to sing along. It's B97.3, Milwaukee's feel-good station. I'm Robin Rock. So many great songs on the way, the 11 o'clock hour. Let me tell you what's coming up. I've got Take On Me, The Weeknd, Blinding Lights, and how about Ella Langley and Shoes in Texas? If you haven't heard that song, I'm telling you, that's such a great song. You got to hear it, and you're going to love it as much as I do. That is on the way. That and more right here on B97.3. This.

I'd like to tell you that I'm going out and having a big old time out tomorrow night. I am not. No, I'm probably going to be on the couch with my pajamas on early. And you know, if that's kind of you, then this is kind of perfect for both of us then. 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It's tomorrow and it's Saturday. We two nights, one stage. You don't want to miss out on this. And you don't have to. You can see the Goo Goo Dolls and Benson Boone and everybody else streaming live on Disney Plus and on Hulu. 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

0: man, living with a teenager, Heidi and Tosa, it's hard, right?
1: Doing fine, and then all of a sudden she's like 17, 18, and definitely she just turned 18 a couple months ago. And now it's like she wants nothing to do with me. And I know, Mom, I know everything. And like, I'm an adult now. It's like, oh my God, don't forget about me, kid. Like, don't forget about me.
0: So remember that feeling. It's Alanis Morissette on B97.3.

0: 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Hi, I'm Robin Rock. Almost time to shut that laptop down for just a little bit. Almost lunchtime, and this is the hour you definitely want to listen. Make sure we're on in the car. Shaboozy is on the way with Tipsy. I have Michael Jackson with The Way You Make Me Feel, and how about Tina Turner with What's Love Got to Do With It? That and a whole lot more right here on B97.3.
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0: 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You can do that anywhere, anytime. 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

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It is a weekend full of superstar performances from the biggest names in music and some surprise collaborations, too. 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
1: 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Love that you're here. Hi, how are you, my friend? I'm Robin Rock. Hey, coming up in just a couple minutes, I want to play a song for you that was a big hit song on the radio back in 2003. Now, here's the thing. This song almost did not make it to radio. Had it not been for an artist, a very unlikely artist, who gave her a hand with her career, we might not have ever heard that song. It's going to blow you away who helped her out. I will tell you more, and I'll play the song, because that's what Robin Rocks Gems is all about, bringing back songs you haven't heard on the radio in a bit and getting the story behind the song. That's on the way just after one, right here on B97.3.
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The one-album wonder before her career took a huge turn. Her debut album, No Angel, that was struggling to find an audience. That is, until Eminem sampled her song Thank You in his hit Stan, and suddenly everybody wanted to know who Dido was. That momentum carried into 2003 when she released this song, her next hit song. 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

There's a pretty cool event coming up next Tuesday. If you're a Brewers fan, you will not want to miss out on this. Let me get you details so you don't miss out. That's just a couple of songs away. 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

0: B97.3, this is Milwaukee's best variety of the 80s to today. Hi, how are you? I'm Robin Rock. Okay, so next week, a chance to kick off the postseason a little bit early. AmFam Field, you want to be there for Rally for October, the watch party, as the crew takes on the Phillies on the road. So gates are going to open at the UW Credit Union Plaza starting at 4. You've got a chance to hear from Brewers favorites like Corey Hart and Jeff Jenkins. Then first pitch is at 5:40. They're going to have giant video screens, live music, food trucks, and a lot of activities to keep everybody and the energy going. And here's the best part. The first 2,500 fans score a free postseason t-shirt. Plus, there'll be 250 brats, hot dogs, and beers before the game. Sign me up. By the way, if you're wondering what time this all starts, they're going to open up gates starting at 4 o'clock. Bruno Mars, Locked Out of Heaven, and Take My Breath Away from Berlin, all coming up right here on B97.3.
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0: Elizabeth in Menominee Falls. Pretty good week so far?
1: 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I work at a dental office, so it's just been hectic.
0: Oh, I can't even imagine. Well, I appreciate that we get to tag along with you. It's B97.3 Milwaukee's Feel Good Station. You definitely need that.

makes a difference at work. It's B97.3, Milwaukee's feel-good station. It was so good to see you again. I'm Robin Rock, and I'll look for you back here again tomorrow morning at 10. Okay, perfect. Tony is off. Christina is in for him next, right here on B97.3. I'll see you tomorrow. This commercial for

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It's Christina in for Tony Loreno. And a Wisconsin Oktoberfest has been named one of the best in the country. Which one? If you guess, New Glarus Oktoberfest. Yep, that's a... I mean, they call it Little Switzerland, of course, because of the live music, the kids area, the wagon rides, delicious craft beer. So, prost to Oktoberfest.

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1: 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If you've been thinking to yourself, you know, I really would love some new Bryan Adams music. He's actually going to be dropping a new album November 6th, and he's calling it A Love Letter to Canada.

things that I've got. Hey, hope you're having a great Thursday. It's Joe from Feel Good Mornings on B97.3. It's been a rainy and a gloomy kind of week, so let's celebrate a Feel Good Friday tomorrow with more Trans-Siberian Orchestra tickets. 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

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I mean, we have to give Ella Langley her flowers. Not only the song of the summer, but she is about real close at beating out Mariah Carey's records. She even received 9 CMA nominations, Country Music Awards.

Madonna performing first time in 23 years at the MTV VMAs. Oh my gosh, what if she does like a throwback, like a virgin vibe? Remember that back in the 80s? I could see it from Madonna. It's B97.3. I do the

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1: 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That's one of the cool new features. And while you're there, you can, put together some playlists, listen to new music, including Prince's latest album came out a few weeks ago. You haven't heard about it? Nobody did because Rolling Stones gave it a rating. Yeah, not good. It's called Timeless if you're curious.

B97.3, kind of a repeat of today's weather tomorrow. Saturday will be mostly rainy with thunderstorms possible and a high of 69.

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B97.3, Milwaukee's Feel Good Station. My name is Christina in for Tony Loreno. Well, Sherwin-Williams decided to share their color of the year. Remember, we said it was another paint company that said it was like that dark olive moody color? Well, they're going with celery, which is definitely a lighter version of that. So, you know, all the grays and the whites that we've had having, totally passe. Celery is the new one. Soft, yellow, light green with

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